Next came the 15-minute neighborhoods. Make our lives easier, decreed. 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

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And this is life, man. It's changes. This is what you got to go through throughout your whole lifetime. Never, never, never, never land.

later, but I just wanted to listen to Dexys, New Order, anything on Postcard. A few weeks and I'd be free. A few weeks and music wouldn't have to be so private.

0: It's like falling from the sky in the morning routine. 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I want to put my brain on my best. 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It's like falling from the sky in the morning routine. Why I can't give up waking up sometimes. I want to put my brain on my best at time, but yeah.
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0: at the stars and not down at your feet. 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Be curious. And however difficult life may seem, there is always something you can do, and succeed at. It matters that you don't just give up. Be brave, be determined. Thank you for listening.
1: Best. Έναν τα δύο κόμμα έξι.

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